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3: I'm gonna give you my number.
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0: 爱恨两难，谁知
4: I'm not trying to break them up. I'm happy just being friends with her.
0: 爱意与分寸，只差如果
4: I wanted to be honest with you.
3: You could have been honest with me anytime.
0: 如果的事，8月19日晚上9点15分，凤凰卫视电视台。

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3: The People's Republic of China as the only legitimate representatives of China。
2: 翻越时代印记，检视变化轨迹。
4: We will never forget him or his people。
5: 日本人就把这里当成了个慰安所。
2: 为记忆修缮藏馆，珍存每段精彩。
6: 哇，这外面太漂亮了！
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1: As mentioned, I think it's been really helpful for UK small and medium-sized enterprises and exporters to understand the Chinese market as well as to connect with Chinese consumers.
0: 捷克贸促局认为，进博会有助于提升本土品牌知名度，是他们寻找中国合作伙伴的理想平台。捷克与中国在工业领域互补性强，未来双方投资合作前景广阔。
2: The Czech companies need to find the right partners, and also this is one of the platforms where we can find the right collaboration for Czech companies. And of course, in the future, we see also the potential of localization of production in China in many industries, which has been happening over the years in different segments, like industrial segment, engineering segment. So yeah, I see there is a lot of potential for future collaboration between Czech and Chinese companies and localization of the production here.
0: 中国已连续多年保持澳大利亚最大贸易伙伴地位。澳大利亚驻沪领馆副总领事特别提到，中国成熟的直播电商模式为澳大利亚企业开拓市场、寻找商机提供了创新方案。
3: There's the B2B side of CIIA, which is really powerful, particularly over the first few days when we have see buyers from all over China coming. But also the innovation that we've seen over the last few years is live streaming at CIIA. And we have over 50% of the Australian companies who come to CIIA will be really interested in using that as an opportunity to live stream to the rest of China.
0: 另外，在同一天，第十届进博会招展启动仪式在上海举办，有68家企业签约参展第十届进博会，签约展览面积超过50,000平方米。凤凰卫视蒋庄、严葛静上海报道。
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1: And Kevin's fantastic, but he's got a board, and the board members are very political, I would say. 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But no, he's got a board. He wants to do the right thing. I know what he wants to do. But you need the consent of some people that have perhaps bad intentions. 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

0: 缘分的天空，一见钟情。可是
1: ，I'm gonna give you my number.
2: Okay.
1: My boyfriend will be worried about what happened to me.
0: 爱恨两难，谁知
2: ？I'm not trying to break them up. I'm happy just being friends with her.
0: 爱意与分寸，只差如果。
2: I wanted to be honest with you.
1: You could have been honest with me anytime.
0: 如果的事，8月19日晚上9:15，凤凰卫视电视台。